0: I take great pleasure in introducing to you Mr. Pete Rodriguez.
1: Thank you. And for my latest basket of cheers, here it goes, baby. Ooh!

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1: me in here.
0: I don't
1: want to
0: fight anymore.
1: No. Well, it's kind of funny.
0: Please.
1: You do want to fight. Every
0: no,
1: time you're walking away from
0: That's
1: me, straight
0: why
1: up.
0: I'm walking away. I'm
1: I know. Why
0: are
1: you walking away?
0: Me.
1: I'm trying to talk
0: why
1: to you.
2: Boy, if we're in the middle of a conversation, you don't just get up and walk away like that.
1: Now you want to pull that crying stuff, huh? Just act mature, man. Try something you never tried before, man.
0: Yeah,
1: just
0: like
1: act right.
0: Your act.
1: Act